keeping it moving through the late night DJ Shadow with Midnight in a Perfect World. Before that, Jiggets and Charlotte Plank with Makeup Sex. And even before that, Endless Wellness with Nur Das Beste. Good late night. And you know, late nights are great nights. It's a little bit after 2 a.m. Welcome to Sleepless. It's your man DJ JoJo hanging out with you for part two of this hour. Lots of great music, some Brosi, some Vonda. Later on, I'll be giving you the sounds of No No Punch and Little Jules and even some Ghost Poet. And right now, we're going to jump in your ear. Here's Balu Brigada. This one's Bedhead.

Nostalgic Sounds of Bro Z with Call Me Up. Before that, a little smooth atmospheric domestic pop of Nanoa with Your Fantasy. And then before that, the effortless grooves of Balu Brigada with Bedhead. We've got our epic moments in music feature coming up a little bit later on this hour, but right now we're going to be shifting gears into some heavy Austrian sounds. Now, this group has a tour coming out in 2027. It's called Was mich umbringt, mach mich schwächer. That's going to be the name of the tour, and the official sale for those tickets starts on the 9th of October. So mark all of that down on your calendar for Vanda. And here's a little sound coming from Vanda. This one is Salbe.

Overload. Before that, the sounds of Childish Gambino with Redbone. We are cruising through the bottom of the hour, a little bit after 2:30 a.m. right here on Sleepless. Your man DJ JoJo, the one and only Nighthawk with you. Still got a lot before we get to 3. Around the bend right now, some No No Punch, some Alt J, and here's Lily Oz with this one called Haunted.

empty ones are quick enough. One burn, one red, one rig. Set a graze while the candles begins. Chunks of you will sit down to seals. Blubber rich in morning. I'll mash you up, yes, I know, so love away, but it's fair to say.

0: amazing.
1: No No Punch featuring Bex. That one was Bounce. And speaking of Bounce, we're getting close to 3 a.m., so keep it locked right here on FM Fia because the music continues on. We're going to find out what's going on right now in the world of Sound Park with FM4 Sound Park Now coming up at 3. And then at 4, going to take you to a little bit of musical nostalgia with FM4 Sound Park Classics. And then your man Joe, done with his late night break, going to get back on this mic and jump in with the sound of Morgan Grauen at 5 a.m. So stick around for all of that right here on FM Fia. A little bit of Sleepless left, so some Donna Savage around the bend. But right now, here's Lil Jules with Into the Sun. I'll see you at 5 a.m. for Morgan Grauen, y'all. Peace.

The rhythm and sound of Lilo with Tommy, before that Coeur Park with Chaos, and even before that Alameda and Fushi with The World Keeps Spinning, and starting off the Morgan Growen sounds, we had Foles with Wake Me Up. Good Morgan Growen, everybody. Welcome to Morgan Growen. It is the 7th of October, Wednesday. It's your man DJ JoJo, the one and only Nighthawk, who is now the early bird. Got lots of sounds for you. Joshua Pepe, I got some Nenda for you. Lola Marsh, I've got the sounds of Kooks and a few other surprises for you. Let's get this Morgan Growen thing going. Right now, here's the sounds of the Maccabees. This one's Toothpaste Kisses.

Rose May Alaba with another heartbreak song. Before that, the sounds of Spilief, produced by Clap 2. That was Nazare. And even before that, the Maccabees with Toothpaste Kisses. Gonna be kissing your ears with some great sound. We got a whole lot of sound coming up your way. Got some Joshua Pepe and Youngblood, some Boy Harsher. And right now, here's Vicky with this one, Fleegan'.

0: Austrian homegrown sounds courtesy of Joshua Pepe with that one by Mia Zine. And if you want to find out about Austrian homegrown music, fm4.orf.at/soundpark. Getting to know of what's going on in the world of Austrian music. Speaking of Austrian music, we've got the FM4 award winner of 2026 right up around the bend right now for your ears. I'm talking about Nenda, and this one's called Umbra.
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Almost Monday with Better Late Than Never, and they're a little bit late for this song because it is actually Wednesday, and it's about that time, y'all. Time for you, man, JoJo, to stretch the arms, stretch the legs, and exit stage right. Gonna get this studio ready for the morning show, but not to worry, still got a little bit of Morgan Growen tunes left for you, some Wet Leg, some Joy Crooks, and right now, here's the sounds of Kooks. This one's Naive. Have a great Wednesday. And I'm out of here. See ya.

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1: Good morning, it's 6 o'clock and time for the news headlines. France holds an emergency meeting on school protests and Kosovo has a new president. Here's Astrid Naughty with the FM4 news.
2: Thanks, Emily. The French president, Emmanuel Macron, has been holding an emergency meeting after another day of nationwide protests about conditions in schools. The Interior Ministry said more than a quarter of a million people had taken part in demonstrations. The BBC's Hugh Schofield has more.
3: It was a successful show of strength for the lycée students, and now the government is urging them to return to the classroom. It's promised that time will be set aside in schools before the end of the week to discuss the problems of staffing, timetables and dilapidated buildings that are the main grievances. But whether the organisers of the protests will consider that a sufficient gesture in their direction seems doubtful. What they want is a clear commitment from government that more money will be made available for education, and until that happens, the student unions are calling for the protests to continue. The number of lycées closed today should provide some indication of how far that call is being heeded.
2: Kosovo's parliament has elected a new president, narrowly avoiding a snap election, as was the case in June. The economist, Justina Shiroka Pula, will take on the largely ceremonial role after receiving 81 votes in the 120-seat parliament in the early minutes of Wednesday. She's said she wants to be a president to all citizens. Lawyers for a U.S. woman who survived a botched execution last week say she's regained consciousness while being treated in a hospital. Krista Pike was convicted of murdering a classmate 3 decades ago. NPR's Catherine Sweeney reports.
4: Krista Pike has been hospitalized since Wednesday. That's when Tennessee tried and failed to put her to death for her role in the 1995 killing of Colleen Slimmer. The prison administered 2 doses of lethal drugs, but she ultimately left in an ambulance. Her attorneys announced Tuesday afternoon she was not only conscious, but speaking. They said she was handcuffed to her bed, even though her arms are covered in burns and blisters. They attribute those injuries to bad IV placement during her attempted execution, and say it's likely the pentobarbital intended to kill her flowed into her flesh instead of into her bloodstream.
2: And Kenya has confirmed its first Ebola case and death in a man who returned home after living in the Democratic Republic of Congo. Health authorities have placed the country's border points on high alert and are monitoring for possible further cases. The current outbreak was declared in May after it had been spreading in eastern Congo. At least 8,400 cases have been recorded, including more than 4,000 deaths. To the weather, today's forecast is mostly sunny and dry after some morning fog. More cloud cover in the west towards the evening. Highs between 18 and 26 degrees, warmest in the east.
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7: Ich weiß nicht, ich könnte noch ein oder zwei einrufen, wenn du willst.
5: Oh, really?
7: Ich weiß nicht, das kann man nicht immer irgendeinen Notfall haben.
5: Call the Commanders-in-Chief of FM4.
7: Achso, aber das wäre dann ja ich.
5: Oh, yeah.
7: Dann rufe ich mich selbst ein. Kann ich auch machen.
5: Let's do it.
7: Meetings mit sich selbst machen ist sowieso eine wunderbare Idee. Man ist sehr schnell fertig. Man ist sich in der Regel einig, außer man hat zwiegespaltene Meinungen.
5: And you can put it on a to-do list and then cross it off, which is also very satisfying to do. And then you've already done one thing today.
7: In diesem Sinne, beruft ein Meeting mit euch selbst ein. Schönen guten Morgen.

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1: It's just coming up on 7 o'clock. It's time for the news headlines. Trump faces further backlash over Iran comments, and the WHO calls for transparency in suspected Russia plague case. Here's Astrid Nolte with the FM4 news.
2: Thanks, Emily. U.S. President Trump has said the U.S. would finish up its war with Iran either the, quote, nice way or the not-so-nice way. His comments at a defense industry event in Maryland came as he faced further backlash over suggesting Iran could attack Los Angeles and San Diego at a campaign rally. Our correspondent Kate Fisher has more.
3: The White House's rapid response team also hit back on their X account after the Los Angeles Times posted that Trump had suggested that Iran could take out those Californian cities. And that account said, no, he didn't, you buffoons. He was saying the US is fighting to stop Iran from having the ability to take these cities out. So, of course, this has caused more problems for Donald Trump in California. And the Democratic governor there, Gavin Newsom, who is also exploring a presidential run for 2028, called the president deranged and dangerous.
2: Lawyers for a U.S. woman who survived a botched execution last week say she's regained consciousness while being treated in a hospital. Krista Pike was convicted of murdering a classmate 3 decades ago. The BBC's Gary O'Donoghue has more.
4: They say she's still receiving critical care in hospital, and despite, they say, the injuries that she received to her arm through this botched execution attempt, they say she is handcuffed and shackled to the bed. The governor, Bill Lee, in Tennessee, has paused all executions for the rest of the year, and he has ordered some sort of independent inquiry into what happened to Krista Pike.
2: The World Health Organization has offered its support to Russia in investigating a potential case of pneumatic plague in the country. Simon Fritz has more details.
5: The WHO says it's in contact with Russian authorities in connection with the death of a woman last week attributed to pneumonia with an unknown cause. The 28-year-old woman was a researcher at a plague research institute in the city of Irkutsk. Russian authorities have told the WHO that extensive contact tracing and testing has shown no presence of dangerous infectious disease pathogens in any of the contacts. President Donald Trump has said that the U.S. would also be willing to help, and that he has a call scheduled with his Russian counterpart Vladimir Putin soon to discuss the situation. The WHO says the case represents a very low risk outside of Russia. Simon Fritz, FM4 News.
2: And Ukraine's capital has again come under attack from Russian airstrikes. The mayor of Kyiv, Vitaly Klitschko, says at least 2 people have been killed and warehouses have been damaged. Ukraine's Air Force had warned of incoming ballistic missiles. Russia has been intensifying strikes on energy and transport infrastructure ahead of the winter months. To the weather, today's forecast is mostly sunny and dry after some morning fog. More cloud cover in the west towards the evening. Highs between 18 and 26 degrees, warmest in the east.
1: Thank you, Astrid.
6: 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Don't sleep. 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
1: 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If you're lucky and you look outside the window, you might be greeted with a beautiful sunrise. 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Philipp Emberger.
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1: 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And we will continue to be so for at least another 3-ish hours.

You're alone, cuddling up with a loved one. What do? Open a bottle of champagne? 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

0: 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That's Lion Season with Crave Love coming up on 8 o'clock, which means it's time now for
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0: The headlines. Israel marks 3 years since the October 7th Hamas attack, and France calls an emergency meeting over school protests. Here's Astrid Nolte with the FM4 news.
2: Thanks, Emily. Israel is marking 3 years since the October 7th Hamas-led attacks, in which officials say 1,145 people were killed in Israel and 251 people were taken as hostages, of which 168 came back from Gaza alive. The BBC's Yolande Nell reports from the site in Israel where the Nova Music Festival was attacked.
3: It's now been turned into a memorial for the 378 people who were killed here, mostly young Israelis, some in their teens, their 20s and 30s. And people have been coming here, bereaved families, friends of those who were killed, and survivors as well, to pay their respects, to put, you know, memorial flowers and candles next to each of these posts. It bears the photo of the victim and also tells some of their story of what happened to them on that day when they had come here for a festival at the end of the Jewish holidays, and it ended so disastrously.
2: As Israel gears up for national elections this month, campaigns have been focusing on the October 7th attack, with opponents of the Prime Minister, Benjamin Netanyahu, calling his outgoing coalition, quote, the massacre government. Gaza health officials say more than 74,000 people, most of them civilians, were killed in the territory in Israel's military response to the Hamas attack. The French President Emmanuel Macron has been holding an emergency meeting after another day of nationwide protests about conditions in schools. The Interior Ministry said more than 250,000 people had taken part in demonstrations. NPR's Eleanor Beardsley has more.
4: Paris's Place de la République was packed with high schoolers who sang the Marseillaise and chanted revolutionary slogans. There were also parents and teachers. All say more needs to be spent on education. Even kids from well-off neighborhoods are taking part in the movement out of solidarity for those in the poor suburbs and rural areas where schools are not as tended to. Critics say the government spent too long ignoring the protests and then treated them as a security problem. Protesters say a strong and egalitarian education system is at the heart of France's meritocracy and democracy. France has a huge deficit and the government is looking for places to cut, not spend. There are fears the protests, on top of rising energy prices, could lead to further social disruption.
2: And Kosovo's parliament has elected a new president, narrowly ahead of a deadline, avoiding a snap election being called, as was the case in June. The economist Justina Siroka Pula will take on the largely ceremonial role after receiving 81 votes in the 120-seat parliament in the early minutes of Wednesday. She has said she wants to be a president to all citizens. To the weather, today's forecast is mostly sunny and dry after some morning fog. More cloud cover in the west towards the evening. Highs between 18 and 26 degrees, warmest in the east.
0: Thank you, Astrid.
5: Oh. Yep. 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
0: Yes, indeed. That is what we are. That is where we are. And we are here for you, helping you get a good start to your day. It is Wednesday, my dudes.
7: Und das Ganze machen wir mit offenen Armen. 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
7: Gather round, children, nehmt Platz an unserem morgigen Tisch. Er ist reichlich gedeckt mit toller Musik, exquisitem Humor, möchte ich sagen. Wie aus dem Ei gepellt ist dieser Humor.
0: Oh, and lovely pastries as well. Huh, who would have thought?
8: Yeah!

0: You know what, Philip? I feel like I'm full of wisdom today on this morning show.
1: Hau raus, Emily Sokrates.
0: So, sometimes it's a really good feeling to just let it all out and have a good, uncontrolled cry. Find a movie that you know is going to get you sad, and then just sobbing loudly. There's snot. It's ugly. If it's a movie, and sometimes if it's the right music to go along with it, it's like a massage for the soul.
1: Ja, wir hätten zum Beispiel einen. Ich könnte einen für diesen Zustand, falls
0: Please.
1: Du offen dafür bist,
0: yes.
1: könnte ich einen Song anbieten.
0: Gimme.
1: Provinz haben deinen neuen Song, der heißt Cry Baby Cry. Das ist der erste neue eigene Song der Band seit einer längeren Pause.
0: Yeah, and their new song sounds a bit more maybe like Britpop, more guitars, kind of dark synths, but it's still their typical mixture of both melancholy and euphoria, the full breadth of the human emotional experience. It's basically a song about wanting closeness, wanting love, and finally also giving yourself permission to feel everything that comes with it.
1: Ja, diesen Signature Sound gibt's dann auch bald live zu erleben. Cry Baby Cry ist auch der Name der großen Provinz-Tour 2027. In Wien spielen sie am 20. November in der Stadthalle. Der Vorverkauf startet heute Mittag.
0: Yeah, so today. So to kick it all off, let's all have a good ugly cry with the new song from Provinz. This is called Cry Baby Cry.

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1: Good morning, it's 9 o'clock and time for the news headlines. Austria's Punacek inquiry holds further hearings and Israel marks 3 years since the October 7th Hamas attack. Here's Astrid Nolte with the FM4 News.
2: Thanks, Emily. The parliamentary investigation into the death of the former senior Austrian Justice Ministry official Christian Pilnacek continues today. Pilnacek's body was found in a shallow stream in the Wachau region in late 2023. Simon Fritz has more details.
3: Today's proceedings will begin with the questioning of a senior official from Austria's anti-corruption prosecutor's office. It will focus on Pilnacek's laptop, following new analysis of the device. Afterwards, Interior Minister Gerhard Kahner's chief of staff, Iris Drexler, will be questioned, followed by a colonel and an inspector from Lower Austrian State Police, who were involved in the official proceedings surrounding Pinochet's drunk driving incident the evening before his death. Tomorrow, the inquest will continue with testimony from the head of the Federal Criminal Police Office, Andreas Holzer, as well as Gerhard Kahner himself. Simon Fritz, FM4 News.
2: A minute's silence has been held across Israel to mark the third anniversary of the October the 7th attack, when more than 1,100 people were killed in a Hamas-led offensive launched from Gaza. 251 people were taken hostage. In its retaliatory response, Israel's military has killed more than 74,000 people in Gaza. The BBC's Yolande Nell has more from the site of the Hamas attack on a music festival.
4: Hamas-led forces, Nakba forces, came here. It's now understood from Israeli military investigations that they didn't know that this party was happening. They were actually heading to another Israeli town nearby. But then, of course, when they came across people here, they were so vulnerable. They were out in the open. People had run into bomb shelters because of the rockets that were initially fired from Gaza. Many people were killed in those, and also when they were hiding around us here in the trees.
2: British police are continuing to investigate a suspected plot to attack an airbase west of London. They say a 22-year-old British man remains in custody and six others have been released on bail. The U.S. has removed its B-1 bombers from the base. NPR's Tom Bowman has more.
5: After these arrests, a U.S. official said there was additional intelligence information about a credible threat by Iran against the base, which hosted a dozen B-1 bombers, which, of course, had been taking part in airstrikes on Iran. The threat was from drones, so the aircraft have returned to bases in the U.S. Already, Iran has hit U.S. bases all around the Middle East with drones and missiles damaging and destroying dozens of aircraft.
2: And Myanmar's military leader Min Aung Hlaing is in Malaysia for talks on repatriating thousands of migrants. The visit has been widely criticized for giving recognition to his government, which came into power by a coup in 2021. The Malaysian Prime Minister Anwar Ibrahim says he wants to discuss reducing the number of Burmese asylum seekers. To the weather, today's forecast is mostly sunny and dry after some morning fog. More cloud cover in the west towards the evening. Highs between 18 and 26 degrees.
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1: And we hope that you only got out on the right side of the bed today, that you have got a good day ahead of you, that, what is the expression in German?
7: Mit dem richtigen Fußaufstieg, glaube ich.
1: Yes,
7: nicht mit dem linken Fuß, mit dem rechten Fuß.
8: Auf alle Fälle ist wichtig, dass keine Wand beim Bett ist. Also, dass man direkt rauskommt und nicht mit dem Kopf direkt gegen die Wand.
1: We want to avoid that at all costs.
8: Da hilft nämlich auch der Fuß dann nichts mehr.
1: No, we need to protect those brain cells for as long as we have them, guys. Yeah.

0: music to dance to anywhere, but particularly maybe the club. That is Logic 1000, aka Samantha Poulter's MO. Somewhere between deep house, kind of UK funky rhythmic techno. She's originally from Sydney, but is now based in Berlin and has played stages from Coachella to Glastonbury.
1: Ja, ihr Debütalbum Mother ist vor 2 Jahren erschienen. Und wie es der Titel vermuten lässt, geht es darum, was es bedeutet, Eltern zu werden, Mutter zu werden. Damit setzt sie sich auch in einem Podcast mit Helena Starr auseinander. Der heißt Therapy, also der Podcast, und ist ein Themenmix aus Mutterschaft, Mental Health und Music Business.
0: Yeah, and now her second album, Confirmation, with an exclamation mark, was released last week and goes back even further by kicking it all off with a childhood home video in 48 Fairmount.
1: Ja, darin geht's ums Ankommen bei sich selbst und so musikalisch, klanglich deckt es vom Trip-Hop und Big Beats bis zu Indie-Songwriting und Elektronik eine ziemliche Bandbreite ab.
0: Ja, and the single The Only One is a collab with the French singer-songwriter Rahim Redcar, aka Christine and the Queens.
2: I think he is truly an individual and doesn't really adhere to any kind of or prescribe to any norms or anything like that. So if you think of it as like a comment on individualism, I think he's the perfect person for that.
0: So lots of layers on this new album. Logic 1000 openly talks about topics like psychosis, trauma, recovery, as well as parenthood, as well as her cultural roots. It's all very complex, but instead of getting more into it and more explanations, let's have a listen. Here is the song, the collab with Christine and the Queens, The Only One.

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0: And time for the news headlines. Israel marks 3 years since the October 7th Hamas attacks. And the WHO, the World Health Organization, calls for transparency in a suspected Russia play case. Here's Astrid Nolte and the FM4 News.
2: Thanks, Reem. Israel is marking 3 years since the October 7th attack, when more than 1,100 people were killed in a Hamas-led offensive launched from Gaza. 251 people were taken hostage, of which 168 came back from Gaza alive. The BBC's Yolande Nell reports from the site of the music festival attacked by Hamas militants.
3: Since sunrise, bereaved families and survivors have been gathering here. On what was once a dance floor, there's a memorial for the 378 people killed in the surprise cross-border attack. This was the site of the biggest single massacre on Israel's deadliest ever day. 44 people were kidnapped here, of whom only 25 were returned from Gaza alive. This is the first anniversary of the 7th of October attacks, with no hostages remaining in Gaza. But last year's US-brokered ceasefire deal has failed to deliver peace or bring security.
2: As Israel gears up for national elections this month, campaigns have been focusing on the October 7th attack, with opponents of the Prime Minister Benjamin Netanyahu calling his outgoing coalition, quote, the massacre government. Gaza health officials say more than 74,000 people, most of them civilians, have been killed in the territory in Israel's military response to the Hamas attack. The World Health Organization has offered its support to Russia in investigating a potential case of pneumatic plague in the country. Simon Fritz has more details.
4: The WHO says it's in contact with Russian authorities in connection with the death of a woman last week attributed to pneumonia with an unknown cause. The 28-year-old woman was a researcher at a plague research institute in the city of Irkutsk. Russian authorities have told the WHO that extensive contact tracing and testing has shown no presence of dangerous infectious disease pathogens in any of the contacts. President Donald Trump has said that the U.S. would also be willing to help, and that he has a call scheduled with his Russian counterpart Vladimir Putin soon to discuss the situation. The WHO says the case represents a very low risk outside of Russia. Simon Fritz, FM4 News.
2: And U.S. President Trump has continued to face backlash from Democrats over his remarks at a Republican campaign rally where he suggested Iran should attack Los Angeles or San Diego. Our correspondent Kate Fisher has more.
5: This has caused more problems for Donald Trump in California and the Democratic governor there, Gavin Newsom, who is also exploring a presidential run for 2028, called the president deranged and dangerous.
2: To the weather, today's forecast is mostly sunny and dry. More cloud cover in the west towards the evening. Highs between 18 and 26 degrees.
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Na super. Thanks for that opening song, Musikabteilung. Here we have now The Hanging Gardens, Musik von hier. War of Feathers is the name of the track. Hi, everybody. You've got it tuned to Radio FM 4. Bis eins with me, Reem.

0: was one of those days where you could hear music all over the city. One could feel that there were beautiful melodies drifting in the white clouds.
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1: Fiverr und das Phantomorchester und die Stadt gehört wieder mir. That came out in 2012. Org, oder? Off of her, I think it was, viertes Studioalbum von der Münchner Rapperin und Moderatorin Fiverr. All right, what do we got now? Ooh, we got something brand new and fresh. Nur das Beste. Na, so heißt das Lied. Nur das Beste. Brandneue Single der österreichischen Indie-Band Endless Wellness. It just came out on the 2nd of October, and it's a little teaser track for their upcoming album called Domino Days. Shall we listen? Yes, we shall. Endless Wellness, fresh and new on Radio FM4. Nur das Beste.

0: Hot Slob, Sylvain Esso. 36 minutes past 10 o'clock on the turntables now. A song that came out in August of this year. Sorry, everybody. Okay, I'm back. And it's called Bedbug. This is triggering for me because I once spent 3 days in the hospital in Barcelona because I got attacked by bedbugs in the place I was staying at, and I had a very massive allergic reaction to it. And the only saving grace about that whole situation was that my doctor was called Dr. Hombre, Dr. Man, and he was. Okay, so anyways, Bedbug comes to us from a hip-hop rap collaborative. Yeah, South London singer-songwriter Gray and Brooklyn rapper-producer Eric the Architect. Shall we listen to this Bedbug song? Yeah, we should. Bedbug.
1: Yeah. Because they like it when I do that. Yeah, they like it when I do that.
0: Sounds like bedbugs.
1: You're not fly, your bedbug's a good night. Your time is up now, so goodbye. And I don't trust a hoe that lies.

Wow, what a song. That came to us from Fat Dog and Call It What You Want. 52 minutes, almost 53 minutes past 10 o'clock. We're slowly but surely heading up to the top of the hour. That's what radio people say all the time. To 11 o'clock and, the news. But you know what? I'm going to switch gears completely because why? I like this song, that's why.

0: auch. Danilea, Yola und Verifiziert zusammen, vergötter mich. That was Musik von hier. It is now 11 o'clock.
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0: Time for the news headlines. The EU is set to approve new sanctions against Russia. And Israel marks 3 years since the October 7th Hamas attacks. Here is Astrid Nolte and the FM4 News.
2: Thanks, Reem. EU envoys are expected to approve a new packet of sanctions against Russia today, the bloc's 22nd in total. Simon Fritz has more details.
3: The new package would designate around 1,650 new targets for sanctions, the vast majority of which are entities or individuals involved in Russia's military-industrial complex. A particular focus is on entities involved in missile production. If approved, the package will be the EU's single largest set of designations since Russia's full-scale invasion of Ukraine in 2022. Currently, the EU's main Russia sanctions regulation contains just over 3,000 designations, imposing EU travel and transaction bans, as well as asset freezes. If the new package is approved by ambassadors, the list of targets will be sent to EU foreign ministers on Monday for final adoption. Simon Fritz, FM4 News.
2: Ukraine's President Volodymyr Zelensky has said at least 11 people have been killed in one of Russia's largest missile and drone attacks on his country so far. He says a key target was Ukraine's energy infrastructure. He added that Ukraine had hit two Russian oil facilities, calling it a, quote, justified response to Russian attacks on our people. Israel is marking 3 years since the October 7th attack when more than 1,100 people were killed in a Hamas-led offensive launched from Gaza. 251 people were taken hostage. Gaza's health ministry says Israel's military has killed more than 74,000 people in its response to the attack. The BBC's Rushdie Abu Alouf reports from the territory.
4: There is no official ceremony in Gaza to mark that day, but thousands of people were posting in social media before and after. They showed their destroyed homes, they showed their loved one who were died during the 3 years of war. Some people try to mark it in different way by criticizing Hamas and asking Hamas questions. You have said 3 years ago that this is justified action against Israel because you want to release the Palestinian prisoners. Since then, two-thirds of Gaza is under Israeli security control. Most of the families, they live in makeshift houses, and nothing has been achieved but misery for Gaza.
2: And protesters have dyed the waters of a Tel Aviv fountain red and blocked a major motorway as Israel marks the third anniversary of the Hamas attack. A recent poll shows nearly two-thirds of Israelis say the attack will be central to how they vote in elections later this month, with many demanding an independent inquiry into the security failures they say allowed it to happen. The Israeli Prime Minister Benjamin Netanyahu has rejected calls for an independent investigation, saying his government will conduct its own probe. To the weather, today's forecast is mostly sunny and dry. More cloud cover in the west towards the evening. Highs between 18 and 26 degrees, warmest in the east.
5: Bis 1. Uno. Ist Green Higazi hier.

immer. Guten Leitsatz. Beautiful voice of Romy and She's On My Mind. 12 minutes past 11 o'clock. You know what's on my mind? Yesterday, I was taking the bus home après work and I saw a poster, an FM4 poster, and I was like, what? Because the poster said, rot, nice, rot. And I was like, rot, rot, nice, rot. Why? Why FM4 rot? But then I figured it out. Rot, nice, rot. Did you know that? In English, rot, nice, rot. Musik von hier, Ben Keen.

0: All right, that was Ben Clean and Ganz Wien bleibt clean. Have you seen the new FM4 posters around Vienna or wherever you are at home, Bebe? All right, I'll tell you what. It's now time to take a little time travel back to the 90s. You guys love that, don't you? I can see when you're wearing your clothes that you love that. So a decade that is really being referenced everywhere right now, right? The 90s, from music to fashion to movies. Like, for example, back rooms. In Berlin in the mid-90s, two teenagers were having the time of their lives. They were dancing at illegal raves. They were squatting in halls. And they decided also that it's no longer enough for them, that they want to make music themselves. So these best friends, Gernot Pronzert and Sebastian Sari, became the band Mode Selector. Sorry, I said it wrong. Mode Selector. So I said it right. And soon, they are one of the most defining international forces in electronic music. Their sound is a mix of UK bass, dubstep, techno, hip-hop, and pop. Oida, da ist viel dabei.
1: Es ist wie so ein altes Ehepaar. 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Und umgekehrt genauso.
0: Well, the Berliners dug up decades-old hard drives and reconstructed early works of old software, and in doing so, they created something new. How exciting! They are currently on tour with this material, and it takes them to Austria as well. On Saturday, October 10th, they're going to be at the Posthof in Linz, and on Sunday, October 11th, at the Grelle Forelle in Vienna. What a Levant. If you want more information about Mode Selector and where they're going to be in Österreich, get yourself to fm4orf.at/termine. And if you don't want to go to their concerts, but you want to hear their song, I got you. Here they are featuring Flo-Yo. 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

0: Besala Mucho, Tamara Flores, and Tourist together. Besala Mucho means kiss her a lot.
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I adore them so much. Cousins Like Shit and Hair on Coffee. Musik von hier. Rage. And Insecurity. Rage. You know what? That reminds me. I'm going to start a new political party in Austria. I'll tell you about that later. All right, on the turntable now, a single that came out on the 18th of August, 2026. And it is by the New Zealand alt-pop duo Balu Brigada, composed of brothers Henry and Pierre Beasley. This song is about trading sleep for a dream. Have you ever done that before? I have. Balu Brigada, this is called Bedhead.

0: Oh boy, I love me some Ankati Koi and Black Mamba. It is 12 midday.
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0: Let's have the news headlines. Israel marks the third anniversary of the October 7th attack. Bulgaria halts rescue operations for the crew of a ship hit in a drone attack. Here's Simon Fritz and the FM4 News.
2: Good afternoon. Israel is marking 3 years since the October 7th attack, when more than 1,100 people were killed in a Hamas-led offensive launched from Gaza. 251 people were taken hostage. Israel's response has devastated much of Gaza, with local health authorities saying at least 74,000 people have been killed in Israeli attacks in the region in the past 3 years. Blake Sifton reports.
3: The United Nations says at least 80% of all buildings in Gaza are either completely destroyed or damaged. 1.9 million people, or some 90% of the Strip's entire population, have been displaced, many of them multiple times, and 1.2 million people are said to be living in tents or makeshift shelters. Now, in terms of this overall death toll, the 74,000, at least 74,000 people that local health authorities say have been killed since October 7th. For many years, the Israeli military denied those numbers, rejected those numbers, but earlier this year, they quietly recognized that those numbers are largely accurate.
2: Bulgarian rescue officials say they haven't found any survivors from a ship that was struck by a drone in the Black Sea yesterday. The search has now been called off. The BBC's Nick Thorpe reports.
4: The Togo-flagged Alpha Watan cargo ship was hit by both sea and air drones at around 3 o'clock on Tuesday morning and sank within 3 minutes, according to the Bulgarian authorities. The attack took place 130 kilometres, 70 nautical miles, off Bulgaria's Black Sea coast. Rescue services found debris, but no survivors. It was travelling from Egypt to Romania. Bulgaria has not yet confirmed the origin of the drones used in the attacks. Ukraine says they were definitely Russian.
2: And EU envoys are expected to approve a new package of sanctions against Russia today, the bloc's largest since Russia launched its full-scale invasion of Ukraine in 2022. Astrid Nolte has more.
5: The new package, proposed by the EU's foreign policy arm, designates around 1,650 new targets for sanctions, the vast majority of which are entities or individuals involved in Russia's military-industrial complex. A particular focus is on those involved in missile production. Up to now, the EU's main Russia sanctions regulation has covered just over 3,000 designations, imposing EU travel and transaction bans as well as asset freezes. The new package must also be approved by the EU foreign ministers before it is formally adopted. The EU's last combined package, its 21st, was adopted in July. Astrid Nolte, FM4 News.
2: This afternoon's weather is largely sunny and warm throughout Austria. By the evening, some larger clouds and a few rain showers will develop in the west and south. Highs range from 18 to 26 degrees.
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6: Von 10 bis 1 ist Dream Higazi hier.

never control her. I'm in with a spoons playing blackjack, never too good at staying on track. Always one for the crash out, so that I never quite could run back. Waiting the smoke is the longest, feel it itch in the palm of my hand. Cash in a brand new plot twist, told that I'm in

Oh, farce. I adore you. Farce. And a new song there. Deeply Strange People Farce are still on the FM Fear charts with Big Swiss. And if you want to know what's happening, FM Fear charts, mäßig, please go to fmfear.org/charts. Makes sense, oder? Okay, so earlier, oh yeah, right. I was playing their Deeply Strange People, which reminded me, of course, of the political landscape in Austria, especially at the moment. And so, you know what? I've decided I'm going to do it. I'm going to start my own political party. What do you guys think? All right. I've got a name for it. HMIBB. Umgangssprache. HMIB. 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Ich bin Bergführer.

0: Beautiful, beautiful sounding voice there from Danielle Ponder, Sun and Moon. Danielle Ponder, not just an amazing singer, but also a lawyer. Yeah, she studied law because her brother got in a little bit of trouble and she said, you know what, I'm going to sort this out. And she did. All right, speaking of sorting things out, Salbei, it's a strong change of subject there. Salbei, I've noticed that in songs coming out of Austria, Salbei is being featured, like, kind of heavily, actually. Zum Beispiel Little Mila, sie hat ein Lied, Krank mit Husten, und da kommt vor die Textzeile, die mich immer zum Lachen bringt. 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Okay, so in Wanda, they also have a new song and it's called, guess what? Salbei. What is Salbei, anyways?
1: Eine große Pflanzengattung aus der Familie der Lippenblütler.
0: Lippenblütler. 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That would be a good name for a band, don't you think? Okay, but what is it about Salbei or Salbei that's so important? It's apparently something that helps you with Halsschmerzen, übermäßigen Schwitzen und Verdauungsproblemen. Okay, let's write a song about it, Wanda. Okay.

All right, that was Raven, Lene, and Familiar Dreams. On the turntables right now, we have some Euro, teuro, weil es ist wirklich teuer in Europa. Stimmt, es stimmt echt. Euro, teuro, a relatively new song. The beginning sounding like a little Queenie, if you ask me, Queen. All right, this is called Energie. I'm out of here. Bis morgen.

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1: Es ist 13 Uhr, das sind die Schlagzeilen. Mindestens 19 Tote bei russischen Angriffen in der Ukraine. Und der Pilnatschek-Untersuchungsausschuss wird heute fortgesetzt. 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
2: Good afternoon. Ukrainian officials say at least 19 people have been killed in the latest round of Russian airstrikes across the country. In one attack, 13 people have been confirmed dead so far, including 4 children, with at least 50 others injured. The BBC's Vitaly Shevchenko reports.
3: The most lethal strike took place in Preluki, a town east of Kyiv, where a Russian missile partially destroyed a 5-story apartment block. In the capital, Kyiv, at least 2 people were killed as some garages were hit. Further east, 2 people were confirmed dead and part of a street destroyed in Kremenchuk. President Volodymyr Zelensky says Ukraine's energy system was a key target of the attacks.
2: Israel is marking 3 years since the October the 7th attack, when more than 1,100 people were killed in a Hamas-led offensive launched from Gaza. 251 people were taken hostage. Memorial events are being held across Israel, as well as vigils worldwide. Israel's response to the attack has devastated much of Gaza, with local health authorities saying at least 74,000 people have been killed in Israeli attacks in the region in the past 3 years. The Nobel Prize for Chemistry has been awarded to the French scientist Henri Kagan and Kenzo Sawai from Japan. Sweden's Nobel Committee said that the two men were being honored for their discovery of nonlinear effects and autocatalysis in asymmetric organic synthesis. They will share the prize money of 12 million Swedish krona, equivalent to just over €1 million. And the parliamentary investigation into the death of the former senior Austrian Justice Ministry official Christian Pilnacek continues today. Pilnacek's body was found in a shallow stream in the Wachau region in late 2023. Astrid Nolte has more.
4: Today's proceedings include the questioning of a senior official from Austria's anti-corruption prosecutor's office with a focus on Pilnacek's laptop following a new analysis of the device. Also, testimony from Interior Minister Gerhard Karner's chief of staff, Iris Drexler, and a colonel and an inspector from Lower Austrian State Police who were involved in the official proceedings surrounding Pilnacek's drunk driving incident the evening before his death. Tomorrow, the inquest continues with testimony from the head of the Federal Criminal Police Office, Andreas Holzer, as well as Minister Karner himself. Astrid Nolte, FM4 News.
2: This afternoon's weather is largely sunny and warm throughout Austria. By the evening, some larger clouds and a few rain showers will develop in the west and south. Highs range from 18 to 26 degrees.
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1: Es ist Mittwoch. 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Hier ist Dampapa GTA aus Lagos mit Connectulate. Schön, dass ihr zuhört.

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0: Hier sind die Schlagzeilen. Mindestens 19 Tote bei russischen Angriffen auf die Ukraine. Und viele Verletzte bei Messerattacke an einer Schule in Polen. Shane O'Callaghan hier mit den FM4 News.
2: Thanks, Claudia. Ukrainian officials say at least 19 people have been killed in the latest round of Russian airstrikes across the country. In one attack on an apartment block in the town of Priluki, 13 people have been confirmed dead so far, including 4 children, with around 50 others injured. Bulgarian rescue officials say they haven't found any survivors from a ship that was struck by a drone in the Black Sea yesterday. Search has now been called off. Ukraine has accused Russia of carrying out the strike. Bulgaria's Prime Minister, Rumen Radev, says more effort needs to be put towards finding a diplomatic solution to the war.
3: So we must ensure the defense of our territory and contribute to the NATO alliance's comprehensive defense capabilities. But at the same time, I'm convinced that pouring money into this war and endless rearmament is much more expensive than efforts towards diplomacy and towards finding a lasting solution for peace. And our government will continue to work toward that end.
2: Police in Poland have arrested a student at a vocational school north of the capital Warsaw after he allegedly injured at least 7 people in a knife attack. 2 people were reported to be in serious condition. Those wounded included teachers and students from the school. Police say the alleged attacker was injured during the arrest and was taken to the hospital. An investigation is now underway. Mali's government says the military is taking control of the strategically important northern city of Kidal following the withdrawal of separatist fighters. The BBC's Paul Ngie has more details.
4: Tuareg separatists from the Azawad Liberation Front said they withdrew from Kidal on Tuesday without direct confrontation with government or Russian fighters. They described their move as temporary and strategic to protect civilians following attacks, they claimed, on public facilities by government forces. The Malian army said a major air and ground operation targeting rebel strongholds was ongoing in the region with the aim of restoring the state's sovereignty. The recapture of Kidal, which the FLA seized in April, could boost the morale of Malian and Russian fighters who have recently come under attack by both jihadists and separatists.
2: Now to the weather. This afternoon is largely sunny and warm throughout Austria. By the evening, some larger clouds and a few rain showers will develop in the west and south. Highs are ranging from 18 to 26 degrees.
0: Thank you, Shane. Herzlich willkommen hier, FM4 am Mittwochnachmittag. Wir starten rein mit Wolf Alice.

fighting until this day. I took some shots, but I found a way. Through my doubts and regrets, no, I can't be faced. Freedom ain't free, but it's worth the chase. Ain't no chains on me, never give up, ain't no pain on me. I'm doing me, yeah, they may love me, they may hate me too. I won't be a prisoner off your view.

0: Der Yalta Club war das mit dem schönen Stück Love. Ja, davon würde uns jede Menge auch gut tun auf dieser Welt. Hören wir mal, was sich aktuell Neues tut.
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0: Es ist 15 Uhr, hier sind die Schlagzeilen. Russland führt einen massiven Angriff auf die Ukraine durch. 7 Verletzte bei Messerattacke in Polen. Hier ist Jen O'Callaghan mit den FM4 News.
2: Thanks, Claudia. Ukrainian officials say at least 20 people have been killed in the latest round of Russian airstrikes across the country. The deadliest attack took place in the town of Priluki, where at least 14 people, including 4 children, were confirmed dead after a Russian missile destroyed an apartment block. The BBC's Vitaly Shevchenko reports on Russia's tactics.
3: I do pick up a sense of Russian attacks becoming more relentless, using more powerful, sophisticated weapons, such as jet-powered drones, against which Ukraine doesn't yet have an effective and cheap weapon with which they could shoot them down. Glide bombs, many of the fatalities that are being reported today result from strikes using glide bombs. Russia has started targeting key bridges in Ukrainian cities, Ukrainian key industrial sites. So things look like they're getting worse ahead of winter.
2: Police in Poland have arrested a student at a vocational school north of the capital, Warsaw, after he allegedly injured at least 7 people in a knife attack. 2 people were reported to be in serious condition. Those wounded included teachers and students from the school. Police say the alleged attacker was injured during the arrest and was taken to the hospital. An investigation is now underway. Israel is marking 3 years since the October 7th attack, when more than 1,100 people were killed in a Hamas-led offensive launched from Gaza. 251 people were taken hostage. Memorial events are being held across Israel and around the world. Avihai Brodach survived an attack on his kibbutz by Hamas, in which his wife and children were taken hostage.
4: When we walk around, we see something and it always reminds them of something that had happened on that day or in the upcoming 51 days when they were being held hostage in Gaza. You know, even the smells, when they smell as smoke or something, it reminds them of something that had happened over there, or some kind of food that they taste reminds them of the food that they had there.
2: Israel's response to the attack has devastated much of Gaza, with local health authorities saying at least 74,000 people have been killed in Israeli attacks in the region in the past 3 years. The Nobel Prize for Chemistry has been awarded to the French scientist Henri Kagan and Kenzo Sohai from Japan. Sweden's Nobel Committee said the two men were being honored for their discovery of nonlinear effects and autocatalysis in asymmetric organic synthesis. They'll share the prize money of 12 million Swedish krona, equivalent to just over 1 million euros. Now to the weather. Tomorrow, rain will spread from the west across much of Austria, with heavier showers and isolated thunderstorms in the Alps later. The east could see some longer sunny spells early in the day. Highs will range from 14 to 26 degrees, warmest in the east.
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5: Party in the park, party in the bush, party under the bridge, party at the restaurant, party at the club, party in the day, party in my house, party on the way to the party at the
0: Hier ein paar Ratschläge, wo sich gut Party machen lässt oder was auch immer Troy Sivan unter Party versteht. 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

fish, party under the bridge, party at the restaurant, party at the club, party in the day, party in my house, party on the way to the party at the park, party in the bush, party under the bridge, party at the restaurant, party at the club, party in the day, party in my house, party on the park, party in the bush, party under the bridge, party at the restaurant, party at the club, party in the day, party in my house, party on the way to the party at the park, party in the bush, party under the bridge, party at the restaurant, party at the

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0: Hier sind die Schlagzeilen. Mindestens 20 Tote bei russischen Angriffen auf die Ukraine. Und der Chemie-Nobelpreis geht an Forscher aus Frankreich und Japan. Jane O'Callaghan hier mit den FM4 News.
2: Thanks, Claudia. The latest round of Russian airstrikes across Ukraine have killed at least 20 people. The deadliest attack took place in the town of Priluki, where at least 14 people, including 4 children, were reported dead after a Russian missile destroyed an apartment block. At least 2 people were also killed in the capital, Kyiv. EU envoys have approved a new package of sanctions against Russia, the bloc's largest since Russia launched its full-scale invasion of Ukraine in 2022. FM4's Astrid Nolte reports.
3: The new package proposed by the EU's foreign policy arm designates around 1,650 new targets for sanctions, the vast majority of which are entities or individuals involved in Russia's military-industrial complex. A particular focus is on those involved in missile production. Up to now, the EU's main Russia sanctions regulation has covered just over 3,000 designations, imposing EU travel and transaction bans as well as asset freezes. The new package must also be approved by the EU foreign ministers before it is formally adopted. The EU's last combined package, its 21st, was adopted in July. Astrid Nolte, FM4 News.
2: The UN's Migration Agency says more than 200,000 people have been displaced from their homes since fighting in Yemen started again in recent weeks. The International Organization for Migration described the situation as alarming, as fighting has escalated between the Iranian-backed Houthi rebels and the Saudi-supported government forces. The Nobel Prize for Chemistry has been awarded to 2 scientists, Henri Kagan from France and Kenzo Sohai from Japan. The pair have shown how chemical reactions can produce 1 of 2 mirror image forms of a molecule. The discoveries have been crucial in the development of medicines. The BBC's Palab Ghosh has more.
4: Some of life's molecular building blocks come in 2 mirror image forms, like a left and right hand. But life uses them very selectively. The amino acids that build our proteins are overwhelmingly left-handed. Henri Kagan and Kenzo Sohai showed how chemical reactions can magnify a tiny preference for 1 mirror image until it dominates. Their discoveries help chemists make the desired form of a molecule for medicines because its mirror image can have a different effect on the body.
2: Now to the weather. Tomorrow, rain will spread from the west across most of Austria, with heavier showers and isolated thunderstorms in the Alps later. The east could see some sunny spells early in the day. Highs from 14 to 26 degrees, warmest in the east.
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0: Es ist 17 Uhr, das sind die Schlagzeilen. Russland führt einen massiven Angriff auf die Ukraine durch. Und es gibt 9 Verletzte bei einer Messerattacke in Polen. Das ist Shane O'Connor mit den FM4 News.
2: Thanks, Alina. The latest round of Russian airstrikes across Ukraine has killed at least 20 people. The deadliest attack took place in the town of Priluki, where at least 14 people, including 4 children, were reported dead after a Russian missile destroyed an apartment building. More details from the BBC's Abdul-Jalil Abdurasulov.
3: The search and rescue operation in the city of Priluki, where an apartment block was hit, is still continuing. Emergency workers are still clearing the debris, and they have already pulled out 15 survivors, including one child. But they're still recovering dead bodies among the rubble as well. So the number of people who were killed in the attack is still increasing. And other areas in Ukraine were also targeted during the attack, including Kremenchuk and also the Kyiv region as well. And according to President Zelensky, the main target of the overnight attack was again Ukraine's energy infrastructure.
2: In Poland, at least 9 people have been injured in a knife attack at a vocational school in a small city north of the capital, Warsaw. Police say they've arrested a 19-year-old student who they say attacked the people with a machete. The regional governor responsible for the city of Ostrołęka said the wounded were taken to the hospital, but that none of them was in a life-threatening condition. The motive for the attack remains unclear. The Nobel Prize for Chemistry has been awarded to 2 scientists, Henri Kagan from France and Kenzo Soai from Japan. The researchers have shown how chemical reactions can produce 1 of 2 mirror image forms of a molecule. The discoveries have been crucial in the development of medicines. NPR's Ari Daniel reports.
4: Put one hand on top of the other. They look alike, but they're not identical. A molecule with this property, where it can't be superimposed on its mirror image, is called chiral. Certain key molecules of life are chiral, like amino acids and DNA. The Nobel Committee recognized 2 chemists for their separate experiments explaining and amplifying this molecular asymmetry, with repercussions for drugs, flavors, and novel materials.
2: The UN's migration agency says more than 200,000 people have been displaced from their homes since fighting in Yemen started again in recent weeks. The International Organization for Migration described the situation as alarming as fighting has escalated between the Iranian-backed Houthi rebels and the Saudi-supported government forces. Now to the weather. Tomorrow, rain will spread from the west across most of Austria, with heavier showers and isolated thunderstorms in the Alps later. The east could see some sunny spells early in the day, highs from 14 to 26 degrees, warmest in the east.
0: Thank you, Shane.
1: Okay. Okay.
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0: Hallo, hallo, ihr Lieben. Ihr hört's okay, FM4, die Sendung, in der wir Politik, Popkultur und gute Musik einfach schnell zusammenmixen.
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1: 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Mindestens 24 Tote bei russischen Angriffen auf die Ukraine. Und die USA warnt Bürger vor Reisen nach Russland wegen Pestgefahr. 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
2: Thanks, Alina. Ukrainian officials say Russian airstrikes across Ukraine have killed at least 24 people. The deadliest attack took place in the town of Priluki, where at least 18 people, including 4 children, were reported dead after a Russian missile destroyed an apartment block. At least 2 people were also killed in the capital, Kyiv. The BBC's Abdul-Jalil Abdurasulov has more.
3: In the city of Priluki, where a residential building was hit, the search and rescue operation is still continuing. Emergency workers are trying to clear the debris, and it appears that it was a direct missile hit because the building is badly damaged. And the rescuers have already managed to recover 15 survivors, and among them is one child. But they also fear that there might be more dead bodies in the rubble, so the number of dead can still increase.
2: The United States Embassy in Moscow is calling on U.S. citizens in Russia to leave. The warning comes amid concerns about a possible plague outbreak following the death of a lab worker last week at a plague research institute in Siberia. NPR's Charles Maines reports.
4: The U.S. Embassy in Moscow is urging Americans to seek urgent medical care if they experience fever or adverse respiratory symptoms. The alert comes despite assurances from Russia's government there is no current health emergency or risk of an epidemic breaking out. Still, the U.S. has formally issued a call for more transparency about the death of a 28-year-old lab worker at an anti-plague research institute in Siberia last week. President Trump says he plans to press Russian President Vladimir Putin on the issue in a phone call expected this week. The embassy has long urged Americans to leave Russia over fears of arbitrary detention amid the war in Ukraine.
2: A judge in Germany has ordered the former chief of the country's BND, Foreign Intelligence Agency, August Hanning, to be placed in pretrial detention. The authorities have accused him of intelligence agent activities, treasonous espionage, obtaining state secrets, and attempted high treason. Mr. Hanning served as the head of the agency from 1997 to 2005. The UN's migration agency says more than 200,000 people have been displaced from their homes since fighting in Yemen started again in recent weeks. The International Organization for Migration described the situation as alarming as fighting has escalated between the Iranian-backed Houthi rebels and the Saudi-supported government forces. Now to the weather. Tomorrow, rain will spread from the west across most of Austria, with heavier showers and isolated thunderstorms in the Alps later. The east could see some sunny spells early in the day, highs from 14 to 26 degrees, warmest in the east.
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5: 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Mit Alina Brandstätter und Xaver Stockinger.
6: Oh, wie... Euer, was ist los auf der Welt? 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Alina und Xaver, wir sind noch eine Stunde für euch da mit den spannendsten Stories aus dem Newsmeer.
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3: Night after night, Albania's Flamingo Revolution fills the streets of Tirana. To see what the protesters are fighting for, I travelled south to Vlora, where a luxury resort is planned linked to Jared Kushner, the son-in-law of Donald Trump. And Olsi Nika, the director of the campaign group Eco Albania, is not happy about these plans.
4: Because, you know, in all these plans are appearing only private villas and maybe one or two hotels, which means that, to say it very clearly, it's not a tourism-oriented policy at all. It's construction plus real estate. That's it.
3: If the project goes ahead, he says, dunes and wetlands would give way to villas and golf courses.
4: It's not a matter of habitat fragmentation. This is a permanent intervention that will result in irreversible and a total transformation from nature to urban area.
3: It must be said this is all hypothetical at the moment. Work has been suspended and the government says there is no approved project yet. They're taking advice from the International Union for Conservation of Nature, the IUCN, whose regional director, Oliver Avramovsky, explains why the area is so internationally significant.
5: This part is particularly important for migratory bird species as a resting place. If citizens of Germany, of Austria, want to save whatever migratory bird species in Germany, it cannot be saved only in Germany because they will fly over Albania and go to Africa.
3: Avramovsky won't judge the resort until he knows what will be built exactly. But in the year 2024, Albania's parliament changed the law to allow five-star resorts inside protected areas. And that, he says, stands in the way of EU membership.
5: There is a clear recommendation by the EU country report that these changes should be reversed. That's clear.
3: Then there is the important question of who owns the land the project would be built on. After communism, overlapping laws handed the same fields to the farmers who worked them and to the families who owned them before 1945. Viola Goda, a lawyer and mediator with the Berlin Center for Integrative Mediation, says this leaves local people vulnerable to being swindled by big business.
6: Expropriation, if it's for public interest, should be in the market value and not abuse with the owner's right, in the sense that I am giving to the landowner €2, for example, for meter square, but who will invest and will be rich on that land will have much more, let's say €200 per meter square. This disbalance is not fair.
3: The government argues the resort, if it's built, will bring jobs and money. But Olsi Nika of Eco Albania says strategic investors get years of tax breaks, while locals lose a coast they have always used.
4: Practically, their local communities will benefit nothing out of it, and instead they will get limited access to the area which they have been using traditionally. So this is not a model of economic development, that's for sure. These are like oases in the middle of the desert. If you go there, you can survive, but they don't change the reality. The reality is the desert.
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2: Danke, Chris Cummins. Und die Info zu Albanien schulden wir euch noch. 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
1: Und es ist 19 Uhr, das sind die Schlagzeilen. Mindestens 24 Tote bei russischen Angriffen auf die Ukraine. Und EU kündigt neue Sanktionen gegen Russland an. Hier ist Shane O'Callaghan mit den FM4 News.
3: Thanks, Stefan. Ukrainian officials say Russian airstrikes across Ukraine have killed at least 24 people. The deadliest attack took place in the town of Priluki, where at least 18 people, including 4 children, were reported dead after a Russian missile destroyed an apartment block. At least 2 people were also killed in the capital, Kyiv. EU envoys have approved a new package of sanctions against Russia, the bloc's largest since Russia launched its full-scale invasion of Ukraine in 2022. FM4's Astrid Nolte reports.
4: The new package, proposed by the EU's foreign policy arm, designates around 1,650 new targets for sanctions, the vast majority of which are entities or individuals involved in Russia's military-industrial complex. A particular focus is on those involved in missile production. Up to now, the EU's main Russia sanctions regulation has covered just over 3,000 designations, imposing EU travel and transaction bans, as well as asset freezes. The new package must also be approved by the EU foreign ministers before it is formally adopted. The EU's last combined package, its 21st, was adopted in July. Astrid Nolte, FM4 News.
3: Reports from northern Ethiopia say Eritrean troops have been deployed around the town of Adigrat in Tigray in recent days. Residents and local officials have told the media that large vehicles carrying soldiers in Eritrean military uniforms drove through the town. The BBC's Richard Kagoe has more details.
5: Residents in the town of Adigrat have told the BBC that they saw 40 trucks carrying soldiers crossing into Ethiopian territory and advancing south towards the regional capital Mekele. There were earlier reports that Eritrean forces fortified their positions along the border to prevent the war from spilling into their territory should the Tigrayan rebels be forced to retreat. Over the weekend, federal forces recaptured Mekele. The deployment of Eritrean troops could further escalate tensions between Ethiopia and Eritrea, two long-term rivals.
3: And media executive Gerhard Zeiler is backing away from his ambitions to become the new leader of Austria's Social Democrats. In a video posted on social media, Zeiler said he wanted to push for change within the SPÖ and that his goal had been achieved through the recently agreed plan for Finance Minister Markus Marterbauer to replace the current chairman Andreas Babler. He added that he'd continue to contribute to the debate about the party's future. Now to the weather. Tomorrow, rain will spread from the west across most of Austria, with heavier showers and isolated thunderstorms in the Alps later. The east could see some sunny spells early in the day. Highs from 14 to 26 degrees, warmest in the east.

with a spoons playing blackjack. Never too good at staying on track. Always one for the crash outs, like I never quite could run back. Waving the smoke is the longest, feel the itch in the palm of my hand. Cash in a brand new plot twist, told on I'm

0: Das ist also Arnaud Stockbrox, ein Zungenbrecher von einem Namen. Bei seinem Songwriting- und Music-Performance-Studium in London ist sein Spitzname entstanden.
1: My friends not being able to pronounce my name properly, so like Arnaud was difficult. They always said Arnaud, Arnaud, Arnaud. And then from that somehow one evening a mate of mine started saying Nunzi. So there you go, Nunzi.
0: Nunzi war während seines Studiums in vielen kleinen Londoner Bands. Tja, und dann?
1: I mean, I don't like bringing it up again, but COVID sort of, you know.
0: Wir erinnern uns, die Vereinsamung der Pandemie zwang Nunzi, alleine Songs zu schreiben. Von der Metropole London ging es für ihn dann nach Hause, nach Antwerpen.
1: It's big enough to feel like a city, but it's small enough to grab your bike and cycle anywhere within 10 minutes. So there's a very spontaneous lifestyle, which I enjoy a lot. No, I'm not-

0: Bevor Nunzi begonnen hat, mit dem englischen Producer Bullion an seinem Debütalbum zu arbeiten, war schon klar, das Album wird Plan Is Bad heißen.
1: Plan Is Bad, first and foremost, was a song. The song is more broadly about how I can sometimes feel like we're following a plan, but we're not quite sure whether it's a good plan, but no one feels like they can stop it. And to then make the link to the album title, I was sort of like having a low-key panic attack where I was like, oh, what am I doing? Like, and then I got this pep talk from my manager. He referred to the demo saying like, yo, Arno, the plan is bad. Who cares? 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

0: Der Plan ist gar nicht so schlecht, alles auf eine Karte zu setzen. 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
1: So the last question would be, what's on your bucket list? Like, where you think you're gonna be in 5 years' time?
2: Where do I think, where do I hope? Well, I hope that in 5 years' time, I'll be working on an album with people that I look up to. Yeah, I guess I just hope that I can still do this. But then again, I'm pretty sure I will be doing that, regardless of, you know, how this album ends up, you know, being received. So yeah, it's hard. Where do you think, or where do you wanna be in 5 years?
1: Oh my God. My job is interviewing people and working in radio. So in 5 years' time, I hope I'll get to interview a couple of more people that I admire. Would love to interview Matty Healy and Tom York, people like that. Ooh. So that's, yeah, I mean, go big or go home. But
2: exactly. Well, then I want to change my 5 years' dream to Glastonbury. I want to be headlining Glastonbury, go big or go home.
1: There you go. That's what we have to do.
2: Tom York can support me now. Jokes.

0: great mass plague awaits again. 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
1: I feel that's all we ever needed to know.

0: Newer punk, I love Haywire. It's a newer band. They've only been around for about 2 years, but they're incredible.
1: 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The Basement Show.

0: The album is titled Hotel Usona. What's the first thing when I check into Hotel Usona, the first experience? How does it smell? How does it look?
1: It smells bad. It's going to be like a chemical, cheap chemical cleaning smell. There might be some smoke in the air. And it's going to be a very long wait to get checked in. And you might not even get checked in because all the systems are down and not working.
0: Is there a bar?
1: Sure, there's a bar, but the guy that's checking you in also has to be the bartender, so he has to run back and forth, so it's not an enjoyable experience, I would say.
0: And what's to the serve at this bar?
2: Oh, God, I mean, it's definitely like piss beer, like, you know, not good. But, you know, maybe some nice non-alcoholic beers for friends that don't drink.
1: This hotel's very nice now. I like this. No, yeah. It's probably Budweiser and Budweiser only.
0: Yeah. What we know is that it's an old hotel because that's the first song. And I'm really struck by the first line that I heard. It was, "Welcome back to the dream of a rotten mind." It sounds to me like welcome back to the Bates Motel.
1: It's basically, you know, 10 years ago now, almost, we did Relatives in Dissent, and that was about, a lot of it was about Trump's first term. And unfortunately, we decided to do it again for a second time. So it's kind of like, can you believe that we're back here? So it's welcome back to this. We're trapped in this reality of a diseased mind. Like, all of his thoughts become actions, and we have to deal with the fallout of it. So that's the setup, basically.
0: I didn't know that because, of course, you Googled the name and the title and Hotel Usona. The first thing that came up is that there is something like a research center in Cincinnati that deals with researching how magic mushrooms work for anxiety and stuff like this. So that was the thing that I thought, okay, that has something to do with it because you guys deal with anxiety and angst as well. But it's not referring to that. It's an old name for
1: the United States and North America. It's an, wait, not an acronym. Would that be an acronym?
2: Yeah, it'd be an acronym.
1: Yeah, or an antonym. Acronym. Yeah. Mm-hmm. And it's just a way to say, I didn't want to call this Hotel America. That'd be a little bit too on the nose. And so Usona was a good compromise.
0: Mm-hmm. Otherwise, maybe we would have thought a little bit too much of the Eagles.
1: And then I put an eagle on the goddamn cover. So I wasn't thinking too clearly on that one. But yeah, I mean, if you're going to reference a hotel musically, you're going to get compared to Hotel California.
0: And Joe, you said this has been a long time in the making and you did something about the first Trump presidency and this now. So did you carry along with you the concept of the hotel, which is a concept album? Because I think one of the things that it is that every song represents a special room with some ugly guy in it, or if I really got it right. Maybe you can tell us something about the whole backstory.
1: Well, it was a way because I recently had a kid and our drummer Alex also had a kid. And so usually Greg will work with Alex a lot working on stuff, but he was going to be out of the picture. I wasn't going to be around to kind of listen to things. So Greg was kind of free to do whatever he wanted. But I just wanted to let him know that I was also thinking about it and kind of to free my mind up. I was like, okay, let's think about doing a concept record. We joked about like writing a rock opera, but we're like, okay, let's just do a concept record where I can, when the music comes in, I don't have to think about each song being a different thing. Like Greg, you could connect them as much as he wanted to or not. It just could be separate rooms, separate people. And I kind of tried to stick to that when I was writing the lyrics pretty closely. But then it was freeing to be like, oh, it doesn't actually have to be a person in every room. It can just be like the feeling of being in this hotel. It didn't have to be like each, you know, room is a song. So,
2: and it wasn't like a intentional thing of like, oh, let's take this big artistic leap. Let's do this grandiose thing. It was, you know, born of pragmatism. Like a lot of stuff with this is where it's, it was just a way to deal with the situation we were in and how we were going to have to write songs.
1: Yeah, like it became a concept record with an overarching theme because I wasn't going to have the time to work through the songs. So I'd have to kind of hear them almost when they're almost done, basically. And so it was just easier for me to wrap my mind around it if I had a preconceived idea.
2: And then it also gave me a preconceived idea of like what lyrically would be some of the things involved with it, which helped shape the tones and just the, I think some of the air of the songs and how they move.
0: Like, yeah, happy hour in Hotel Usona. Here is the first song of the new Proto Mardo album. The track is titled The Old Hotel.

0: which kind of characters and guests do we meet in this hotel? Usona, some tech bros, ICE agents, MAGA bros.
1: Yeah, I mean, it's just the people that you see in the newspaper nowadays. Of course, nobody reads newspapers. The people that you see on your feed nowadays, J.D. Vance, lots of AI tech. Yeah, just violent people, dumb people, every kind of American, the violent and the dumb.
0: Your last album, you dealt with a lot of personal issues regarding like Detroit, and you sold the house of your parents. And we talked a lot about Detroit. This time I have the feeling that the lyrics are way much more straight to your face concerning the anger about like what's going on in the States.
1: Yeah, I mean, the last record, Formal Girl from the Desert, was like, the lyrics were very personal. And when you do something like that, always the next one is always kind of a response to that. So I was like, oh, I don't need to like focus on that kind of aspect of my life as much. And also, I promised Greg, I would not focus on being a father, because that could lead us down some pretty cheesy,
0: For me, one of the things that was really very crucial for what has changed in the United States itself was when the ICE agents spread out, like to catch people on the streets. And I think, what is the name of this former wrestler who became governor of a state? Jesse Ventura.
2: Yeah.
0: And Jesse Ventura, I think he's also a little bit of a strange guy sometimes. But like you said, one thing that really struck me was when you have to send the military against your own people, then you know that you're in fascism.
1: Yes, I mean,
0: And there is a song, I say that because there's a song, the Sue song on the record, that is also dealing with fascism.
1: Yes, and we've been dealing with ICE for a long time. We had Processed by the Boys, which was about ICE, two albums ago. But now, I mean, they have basically become, the secret police that can basically shoot Americans, and there's no judicial way to hold them accountable. And they're very sloppy, terrible people that are like, they're not trained. They often don't work with warrants. They're kind of like, an extra military force kind of used to control the populace. And you'd never think that that would happen in America, but there it is, And the fact that they can wear masks, it's just all a series of shit, basically, with them.

0: I want to talk a little bit about the sound of the record. You guys are often labeled as post-punk. I also read goth punk and then sad punk. That's very interesting. How does Hotel Usona sound in your ears?
1: It definitely doesn't feel like a goth punk album. You know, I think that like we've never looked at ourselves through a genre lens. You know, I do feel for me personally that I was able to, I felt more freedom expanding what I do. Part of that was because writing these songs at home, I had a guitar there, but it didn't really sound good plugging my guitar into my computer. So I wrote a lot of more stuff for horns, for piano. I play a lot of harmonium, and I liked the colors that those brought out more than guitar. So, you know, there's still guitar all over it, but I would say it's a less guitar forward album. There's some dips that I think we haven't really tried before.
0: What I think stands out with this sound-wise is that it's nearly a jazz album. I mean, you dealt with jazz before. You tried that. You incorporated that. But like how you did the arrangements this time and how you placed them into the songs, I could easily say it's a jazz record.
1: I mean, that's great. That's I want that. I you know, I intentionally brought in some 50s exotica for that reason. 50s exotica is just basically boring jazz music. It's just like, it's jazz that was like trying to have a mass appeal, but because it was essentially made as like cocktail music for like people in the 50s and post-war US, it became this weird thing where you listen now and it feels really uneasy. And I don't think it felt like that to people at the time, but maybe because of cultural changes and things too. So it felt like a natural thing to bring that into our music.
0: It definitely sounds exotic to the ears of somebody who listens to noise music or hardcore and post-punk. And even if in this genre or in this world, let's put it that way, people try to use that, they try to use it as a freak out, as like free jazz, like to enhance what's already going on at noise level. But in this record, it's the other way around. Like I have the feeling that the most calming parts of the music are the jazz parts.
1: I feel like when I would hear elements of jazz and punk, it'd be like skronky jazz saxophone, but on top of just the most raucous music. And it sounded great, but I hadn't really heard the reverse of that. So it was appealing to me to do something in as heavy a song, but then let's strip it back. And I wanted to feel like you're in this like smoky club then all of a sudden, and it's like completely out of the blue, but you know, hopefully still makes sense in the scheme of the album specifically. That is always what fascinates me.
0: Thank you guys for this interview.
2: Oh, thank you so much.
1: Yeah, this was great. Thanks.
2: All right. Hey, this is Joe from Protomartyr, and you're listening to The House of Pain on FM4.

Sounds of Kamaya featuring Quavo and Tiga. That one was called Windows. Before that, we had Kessie with Touching. And even before that, we had the sounds of Vicky with that track called Fleegan. Good evening, good late night. It is Thursday, the 8th of October. And as you know, late nights are great nights when you tuned into your man, DJ JoJo. Welcome to Sleepless, everybody. Got lots of great music for you. Up later on, some My Ugly Clementina, the sounds of After. Got some FM Fia music fun here, courtesy of Danino Alsveen, Lion Season, Biba Doobie, and so much more. So let's jump right in. Here's the sounds of Lucas Oscar with Bouncy Castle.

Unmistakable sound, Austrian outfit of My Ugly Clementina. Coming to you with that track you won. Before that, more Austrian music coming from Monster Heart. That was Flowers. And even before that, Lucas Oscar with Bouncy Castle. We're going to keep bouncing through the night. I got a lot more great music coming your way. Plus, a little bit later on in the show, a little epic moments in music. But right now, time for the epic sounds of After. This one here is Snowbird.

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Yeah, they're crying now, but they swore they could fight.

0: a jetpack. Big smoke, address that. You swear I got an attitude, I really do. Always with the gang like I'm Scooby-Doo. You can't ride the ghost until you pack inside the Subaru. But therefore eluded you. A good night, shorty, in the suite. There's always room for two.
1: Come like Mike Tyson with a

From Lion Season, that one was Crave Your Love. Before that, Der Nino aus Wien with a little FM4 Musik von hier. That one was Prater Lied. And speaking of music, it is time for our special feature, Epic Moments in Music. Now, in October of 2007, the group Radiohead did something that completely terrified the music industry. They released their album, which was called In Rainbows, independently and let fans pay what ever they wanted for it. It was a massive gamble that ended up redefining the modern music business, proving that artists didn't always need a major label to survive. Instead of doing that and being under the thumb of a major label, they took their music into their own hands and they changed the game with that kind of thing. Big shout outs goes out to Radiohead for all they've done in music. Now it's time to slide you some music. Here's a little something coming from Biba Doobie. This one's Memories.

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Father John Misty with Real Love, Baby, and we are going to keep spinning the music. Getting close to 2 a.m., folks. Keep it locked right here on FM Fiat Sleepless because I'm going to be giving you the sounds of Kay Flay in that hour. I've also got some Rachel Chinariri, Daffodils. I got Ellie Price, Steven Satellites, Everglade, and the sounds of Andy Korg and much more, all packed into that 2 a.m. hour. In the meantime and in between time, going to take you over to New York to the boys from Wu-Tang Clan. But right now, let's go into Austria. This is a collab between Given and Klangkarussell. This is Ghost Keeper.